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Welcome to the show. I appreciate you tuning in on this Thursday evening. Great music lined up for you. Yeah, you just heard from Paul Brown, a tune called Chill Out. Coming up this hour, we're going to hear from The Freedom Affair, The Rippingtons, my cat Eric Darius with his latest, also new music from collaborators Steve Oliver and Peter White. Later in the hour, Bob Baldwin with his brand new tune, Brian Culverson and Eric Marienthal. We also are going to hear a classic tune by request from the Great Spinners. So it's time for us to get back to the music. Thursday nights are made for this kind of groove. Slow-burning soul and jazz that glides through the dark. This is your Thursday edition of Easy After Dark, and it starts now with Najee, his latest call, Catch a Feeling. We are St. Louis's home for smooth jazz, jazz, R&B, and some blues. 88.7.

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That is great stuff there from Steve Oliver and Peter White, two fantastic guitar players with Dancing in the Sand. Also before that, it was Herbie Hancock with 4 a.m. Eric Darius did Maputo Nights, and we started out that set with the Rippingtons and She's Got the Magic. I'm Jason Church in with you. It is 7:30 on a Thursday evening, and that means that it's time for the Goldenberg, Heller, and Antognoli Classic Jazz Jam. We do this every Thursday evening, right about 7:30, where we bring you at least 10 minutes worth of great classic jazz all in a row, courtesy of the law firm at Goldenberg, Heller, and Antognoli. This evening, we're going to hear a piece from John Coltrane, but first, here is one of Liz Heller's favorites. It's Dave Brubeck right now. This is his song called Unsquare Dance. And it's right here on WSIE 88.7 The Sound. It is the Goldenberg, Heller, and Antognoli Classic Jazz Jam.

0: beautiful song there. That is John Coltrane with Equinox from 1964. And before that, we heard Dave Brubeck going out to Liz Heller. That was his song called Unsquare Dance. We do this every Thursday evening right about 7:30, where we bring you at least 10 minutes worth of great classic jazz all in a row, courtesy of Goldenberg Heller and Antognoli. And more information about their law firm can be found at goldenbergheller.com. I'm going to turn things back over to Easy After Dark. He's going to hit you with some Bob Baldwin on the way, his new one, and the Spinners coming up too. That's up in 30 seconds on WSIE.
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88.7, the sound, the latest from Bob Baldwin called Hypnotic. We're going to keep the music flowing right along right now. It's Diane Reeves with Tracks of My Tears. The music has a way of slowing your heart rate and clearing your mind. That's a gift. 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

88.7, The Sound, Pieces of a Dream with Heading Out. Before that, Steve Cole with It's Gonna Be All Right. Coming up this hour, we're going to hear from Jazz Funk Soul, Diana Krall. We got a collaboration with Nathan Mitchell and Kyle Schroeder. My Cats, Dreaming in Color with Ken Navarro. And later in the hour, we're going to hear from Houston Pearson, Young Gun, Silver Fox, and Christian McBride, Big Band. Yeah, some good stuff for you. So let's get back to the music. Right now is Chris Standring. This is There a Doctor in the House? Whether you're on the road, on the couch, or just watching the night roll by, welcome to Easy After Dark. I'm your host, Eric Easy E, and this is 88.7.

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0: 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Hey, I need to take a fast break, but I'm coming back with more great music from the Ramsey Lewis Trio, Young Guns, Silver Fox, Christian McBride, Big Band, and more. 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

88.7 The Sound. Houston Pearson with Day by Day. Hey, check it out. You know, this weekend we got some great, great programming for you. The Weekend Wax Words set with Tracy J from 10 to 3. Following her, it's Dean Harlow. He's going to be on from 3 to 7, dropping great music and knowledge on you. And we got Cheyenne, that's going to be in from Saturday from 7 to midnight. Check us out, man. Great stuff all over the weekend. Plus, you can get some community knowledge from Robin Boyce on Another Note Sunday mornings. Yeah, Nancy Kranzberg. Just some good stuff. Make sure you tell a friend to tell a friend to tune in. Let's get back to the music. Right now, here's Christian McBride, Big Band, and Jose James. This is called Moanin'. We are the place where we paint a perfect picture in music just for you. 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

88.7 The Sound, My Cat Nicholas Cole with Green Light. Before that, Count Basic with Wes Who. Coming up this hour, we're going to hear from Damian Escobar, the lovely Miss Paula Atherton with her latest, My Cat Lamech, Demetrius Neighbors, Tom Braxton with his latest, also Gregory Porter and J.J. San Savarino. So let's get back to the music. Right now, here is St. Louis's own Miss Erin Bodie. The name of this close is I've Never Been in Love Before. Nice and easy. That's more than a phrase. Here, that's a way of life because we're

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0: 88.7, the sound. Demetrius Neighbors would bounce to this. I got to take another break, but don't forget to check out Dave Kah's radio show this weekend, Sundays, following the Jazz Collective with Jason Church. And by the way, St. Louis Magazine, we're in the finalist again. Go out and plug us in for a vote and vote for Jason for best DJ and radio show while you're at it. And we say thank you. Much appreciated. Coming back with Gregory Porter, Tom Braxton, and J.J. Sanseverino. 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

88.7 The Sound, Gregory Porter with In the Crowd. Hey, we're going to keep the music flowing right along. I'm going to see if we can get in a good 15, actually check that. Let's get in a good 25, 30 minutes or so of great music by great artists that's going to lead us right on in to the next hour. Here's Tom Braxton with his latest called Ruby J. We're going to just turn the page without changing the mood. We'll see you at the top of the next hour. It's Easy After Dark. I'm your host, Eric Easy E, and this is 88.

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88.7 The Sound. Kim and Boney James with Give My Love. Before that, Ronnie Jordan with After Hours. Coming up this hour, we're going to hear from Kayla Waters in just a little bit. Also, we have Third Force, a great collaboration, great song with Andrea Lisa and Rebecca Jade. St. Louis's own The Funky Butt Brass Band, and brand new music from Randy Brecker and Love Tempo. So let's get back to the music. Right now is Dave Koz. This is Let It Free. Don't move. The next one belongs right here.

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88.7 The Sound. Digby Jones with Pina Colada. Gonna keep the music flowing right along right now. Here's a great collaboration, great song. It's Andrea Lisa and Rebecca Jade. And the name of this tune is called Feeling Free. The best conversations don't always use words. Sometimes they just use musical sounds like this. We're 88.7 The Sound.

88.7 The Sound. Randy Brecker with his latest called Hot Sauce. We're going to keep this music flowing right along on into the next hour. Here is Grant Green. This is called Major League. We're not chasing the night tonight. We're letting it come to us nice and easy. We're 88.7 The Sound.

88.7, The Sound, My Cat, Adam Hawley with Everett Harp. It's called Electric. Before that, David Benoit with MWA, Musicians with Attitude. Coming up this hour, we're going to hear from Dave Grusin. We got that hot new tune from Sax Squash. Also, Michael Paulo's latest. We're going to hear by request from listeners in St. Louis, The Commodores. We also have Mindy Hebert along with Diane Shore's Architects of Sound. Yeah, we got some good stuff. So let's get back to the music. Right now, here is Faiza Inran. This is called Exactly Like You. You're right where you need to be. Not too fast, not too slow, but just right with the music. We're 88.7, The Sound.

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88.7, The Sound, Harry Connick Jr. with One Fine Thing. I'm going to keep the music going right now. Here's Michael Paulo. This is called Flashback. 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

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Diane Shure with Love Dance. Hey, my time is up. I thank you so very much for riding with me tonight and all week long. 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Love hearing from the listeners. Also, 618-650-2227. That's that magic comment number. Please make it blow up. 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That's your way to lend your hand to this station. Please do. We want to stay around and be viable, so make it happen. One more smooth ride through the night and through the week. And just like that, the vibe is complete. I'll see you same chill time, same chill channel right here Monday following the Soul Selector with my cat Papa Ray. Until next time, stay smooth, stay soulful, but most of all, stay easy after dark. I got Architects of Sound with Kyoto up next. We are St. Louis's home for smooth jazz, jazz, R&B, and blues. I am, in fact, Eric Easy E. Smooth. And we are 88.7 The Sound. I am out. Have a great weekend.

0: Hey, this is Ron Pedley from Combo, and I just want to take a minute to give a big shout out to WSIE 88.7, The Sound. 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

0: 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You know, there's a lot of tasty ingredients that make the sound so good. We start with a base of jazz and all of its forms, and we add some blues and easy R&B. Then we spice the mix with complimentary musical offerings like Steely Dan, Bonnie Raitt, Sting, Sade, and Simply Red, and we top it off with the best artists that our region has to offer. If you love what you're hearing, be sure to tell a friend. 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
1: Hi, this is guitarist Niels, and my biggest musical influences are probably bands like Earth, Wind & Fire, Chaka Khan, and Al Jarreau. 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And I hope you guys enjoy it and keep tuning into the station. 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
1: This is the part in the program where we sing a drunk song. Drunk songs are usually done in small bars and bistros in the wee hours of the morning. Usually talked or sung by a fellow who's got problems, like his broad flew to coop with another guy and all the bread. So if you will assume the position of a bartender, it's the way these guys behave. It's 3:15. There's no one in the place except you and me. Set 'em up, Joe. I got a little story I think you should know. We're drinking, my friend, to the end.

You'd never know it, but buddy, I'm a kind of poet, and I got a lot of things I'd like to say. And if I'm gloomy, please listen to me till it's talked away. Well, that's how it goes. And Joe, I know you're getting

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That is Down to the Bone with Brooklyn Heights taking us to 1997. My name is Daniel Rodier. Thanks so much for hanging out with me and joining me on this 6 o'clock hour here on The Sound. We are your NPR music station. We are WSIE St. Louis. Yesterday was hot. The day before was hot. It's been hot for a while. Fortunately, out of left field, it seems. Today's going to be okay. Tomorrow into like Monday, maybe Tuesday, as I click around my weather app, all the way to like Wednesday is going to be all right, at least staying in the 80s. Thursday will be nearly 90, so it'll start to get warm again. But at a bare minimum, it's getting better and not 95, which, thank goodness, my air conditioning unit has been playing catch up for the last 2 weeks, and it has been losing apart from the one day it poured. So what a week and some change. Thanks so much again for hanging out with me here on The Sound. Deodato's around the corner with Superstrut from the 70s, 1973, and then from last year, actually before then, from last year. It's Lemmick. Here he is with Dance on The Sound.

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It's Norman Brown taking us to 2019 with The King Is Here. My name is Daniel Rodier. Thanks so much for hanging out with me here on The Sound. A Wolverine is up next. I say a Wolverine because I know what you're thinking. Wow, Hugh Jackman got into jazz? Not quite, as much as I'm sure he'd be very good at that. His music is amazing. The Wolverine I'm talking about is the University of Michigan grad, Demetrius Crayon, Neighbors, a two-time winner in the Detroit Music Awards in the Outstanding Gospel/Christian Musician category. He's also Grammy-nominated, very famous in the Detroit and overall Michigan jazz scene, and has become a lot more notable recently in the contemporary jazz scene nationwide. Here he is with Chosen, new this year on The Sound.

That's Diana Krall with Popsicle Toes, taking us to 1999. It's getting hot again. Popsicles would be super nice. I'm not sure if I'd like the toes added. That's an interesting combination for a song title, but the popsicles would be superb right about this time of year. We're here because somebody before you said yes. Now it's your turn. Give now at WSIE.com/sport. I got a lot more about Hugh Peanuts Whalum right after this with Beautiful Friendship. But before we get to him, Michael Matty with Night Shift from last year on The Sound.

That's Michael Manny with Night Shift again from last year. Told you Hugh Peanuts Whalum is up next, the brother of Wendell Whalum, and the name you may recognize a little bit more, depending on what side of the jazz industry you're more in tune with, is Kirk Whalum. Kirk Whalum, originally born in Memphis, alongside his entire familial relationship of a jazz family, he actually started performing with Hugh at some point in his life, pretty early if I had to assume. Kirk and Hugh was a song written for himself and his nephew Kirk, which featured them trading choruses and scatting together, according to Jazz Times. And then according to Cross Rhythm, they actually started sharing the stage in the mid-2000s, that being the first decade of the 2000s, in Glendale, Maryland, is the most notable of the few times they've done so. Would you say a beautiful friendship? I certainly would, and so would Hugh Peanuts Whalum. Here he is from 2006 with Beautiful Friendship on the Sound.

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480 East, taking us back a few years with This Time Around. The 2026 WSIE Music Series continues on Saturday, June 27th from 7 to 9 p.m. as the Yacht Rockers return to the Herald Square Outdoor Amphitheater at the Press House in Collinsville. There's a suggested donation of $10 per entrant to support WSIE. Again, that's June 27th from 7 to 9 p.m. at the Herald Square Outdoor Amphitheater at the Press House in Collinsville. Tom Braxton's up next with Ruby J. It's new this year. And then after that, Hiromi with Spark from 2016 to take us through the top of the hour. All here on The Sound.

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That's Riley Richard with Don't Want to Let Go from 2020 here on your NPR music station. We are WSIE St. Louis. Kem and Boney James are up next with Give My Love from last year. They actually released a remix of this year. It's called Give My Love, Boney James Joy and Pain Remix. And Boney James, I believe, is quoted as saying, quote, Kem is our Al Jarreau. The track is so smooth. It's definitely a Sunday brunch listen. This is a Friday morning. I don't know if it's brunch time yet. It's barely breakfast time yet. I'm going to go eat breakfast while we hang out with Kevin Boney James. Brock Walker's after that with Sunday Drive. A lot of Sundays coming up here. It's still Friday morning. Hopefully you're all ready for work here on The Sound.

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It's Michael McDonald with I Keep Forgetting Every Time You're Near, taking us to 1982 here on The Sound. Shelby Brown's got some new music. We've got it here for you. It's Sunlight. It's new this year on The Sound.

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It's Red Holloway with a Clark Terry sextet taking us to the tail end of the 80s, 1989, with Red Top. My name is Daniel Rodier, and thanks so much for hanging out with me here on The Sound. It's easy to think that someone else will support the station until it's gone. 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Drive Time and Yulia are around the corner with I Can't Forget You from 2023. Before we get there, more new music for you. I know, it's a big treat on this Friday morning. It's Andrea Lisa and Rebecca Jade, new with Feeling Free on The Sound.

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That's Dave Koz with Surrender from 1999. We've got the Dave Koz radio show here at The Sound. 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All up to you. Welcome to America. Randy Brecker's up with Hot Sauce. It's new this year on The Sound.

That's David Sanborn's take on Isn't She Lovely from 2003. The Surefire Soul Ensemble, say that three times fast, released The Alliance in March of last year. That's up next, and to take us through the top of the hour, it's The Dramatics with What You See Is What You Get from 1971. All of it, you're on The Sound.

That's Phil Denny feeling very anti-Newton with Lifted from 2020. My name is Daniel Rodier. Thanks so much for hanging out with me here on your NPR music station. We are WSIE St. Louis. Donald Fagan's around the corner with Good Stuff from 2012. And if you liked that science joke, I got another one for you. Adam Hawley and Everett Harp are feeling very Thomas Edison-like, I suppose, with their new music, Electric, on the Sound.

0: 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They also have a 9-TV wall so they don't miss a game. 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

I don't remember whose job it was to put in the playlist this week, but whoever it was very much feeling the summer vibe. That's Arizona Daybreak from Craig Chiquico from back in 1999, just before the turn of the century. Now, some new music from just before, well, today, I suppose. It's Althea Renee with El Fuego. Yes, that's me in like 3 hours. It's a little warm outside. Again, you're on The Sound.

Diane Shore and the Count Basie Orchestra with Caught a Touch of Your Love from back in 1987. Feels like we're playing a bunch of hopscotch with the turn of the century, with jazz, smooth jazz, blues, easy R&B, soul, world music, funk, and you. 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That's from 1987. This is new this year. It's Michael Paolo with Flashback and then Carol Beth True taking us all the way back to 1995. Maybe not all the way back, just back, I suppose, with Maze. All of that here on The Sound.

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Fallen in Love from India Bear is up next. It's from last year on The Sound.

It's J.J. Johnson taking us to 1993 with May I Have Dis Dance. It reminds me of how I name all of my devices. My phone is Dis Phone. My desktop is Dis PC. My second desktop is Dis Second PC. My laptop is Dis Laptop. You kind of get the idea. I don't know why I started doing that, but I guess I did, and J.J. Johnson started using this instead of Dis as something other than a Dis, if you know what I mean there. See what I did there? I hope so. Here's Alex Crown with Golden Haze. It's new this year. I'll see you at the top of the hour on The Sound.

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That's Cindy Bradley helping us with a callback. We had Brooklyn Heights earlier on. That's Brooklyn Bounce from 2009. Here on your NPR music station, we are WSIE St. Louis. Chris Hazleton's Boogaloo 7 are around the corner with The Basement Beat here on The Sound. Before that, it's Les Sabler with Cafe on the Square. It's new this year. Here it is.

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at Shack Attack with Space Dance taking us to 1987. My name is Daniel Rodier. Thanks so much for hanging out with me here on The Sound. We got a lot of music to take you through the top of the hour. Clifford Brown and Max Roach alongside Young Gun Silver Fox are way down the river. Up next, however, it's The Sacred Souls with Any Old Fool. It's new this year on The Sound.

That's Brother Jack McDuff taking us to 1965 with 601 and a half North Poplar Street, part of the highly acclaimed album Hot Barbecue, ironically known for its catchy boogaloo groove. Chris Hazleton may have something to say about that. Again, my name is Daniel Rodier. Thanks so much for hanging out with me here on The Sound. 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Dr. John's around the corner with Right Place, Wrong Time. Story of My Life, it seems, from 1973. For that, it's Adrian Crutchfield with Hypnotic from last year. On The Sound.

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Curtis McCain's up next. It's Oceanside. It's new this year on The Sound.

Taking us back to the 90s, 1998. It's Dot Sarah with If Only You Knew. My name is Daniel Rodier. Thanks so much for hanging out with me here on The Sound. That's just about my time done for this Friday morning. I've got a lot of soccer reffing to do this weekend, and hopefully in the early part of next week, I'm going to be golfing. It's supposed to be really nice in the early part of next week. I'm going to do my darndest to take full advantage of it. Again, thank you so much for spending your time with me here on this Friday morning. I'm here just about every Friday morning, 6 to 10 a.m., hopefully every Friday morning, barring anything that would prohibit me from entering the studio. Hopefully a locked door doesn't keep me out. That would be very ironic, but that's just about my time done. Robin Boyce will be taking over at the top of the hour to bring you through the core of your work day. Young Gun Silver Fox will take you through the top of the hour with Stealing Time, as ironic as it may be, on The Sound.

That's a good song to get us started with the middays. Hi, I'm Robin Boyce. Happy Friday to you. We're having a ball here. We kicked everything off with Joyce Cooling. We just heard from Ollie Silk with Yes, Sir. We're your NPR music station, WSIE St. Louis. Here's Doug Jones on 88.7 The Sound.

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0: That's Commonwealth right there with Dreamer here on 88.7 The Sound. Hi, I'm Robin Boyce. We kick that set off with Grant Green's My Little Suede Shoes. Judah Seeley with Gravitate. The Drifters, their song was Save the Last Dance for Me. The Drifters, they were actually formed as a backup group for Clyde McFadden back in 1953. Then we had some David Benoit along with Jeff Lauber with Boarding Pass. This groove is powered by you, so please continue to support us. 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We've got some Rick Bronze and some Reggie Corindon coming up next, right here on 88.7 The Sound.
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Hi, I'm Robin Boyce and the Homer G. Phillips Nurses Alumni, Inc. 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

Beautiful song there. That's Kayla Waters with Bountiful. Hi, I'm Robin Boyce, and we kicked that set off with special effects with Cinnamon. We are your NPR music station, WSIE St. Louis, here at the Funky Butt Brass Band, right here on 88.7 The Sound.

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0: That's the Doobie Brothers right there with Learn to Let Go here on 88.7 The Sound. Hi, I'm Robin Boyce. We kick that set off with Bach, Skaggs, What Can I Say? Eric Darius with Maputo Nights. Jackie Ryan with Coming Home, Baby, and Huge Groove with The Phoenix. 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We've got some Boney James and Gabriel Mark Hasselback coming up next, right here on 88.7 The Sound.
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That's Gabriel Marquez back right there with Swizzle Stick here on 88.7 The Sound. 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
1: Hello, everyone. I'm Joe Mancuso, and this is the St. Louis Music Minute. On today's episode, we are featuring Jamal Nichols. Jamal Nichols, a St. Louis-based bass player, composer, and bandleader with more than 20 years on the scene. Jamal has shared the stage with artists from all over the world, including Gregory Porter, Fontella Bass, John Faddis, Sean Jones, Anat Cohen, and Eric Robertson, just to name a few. His latest release, Black Frequencies, is a powerful statement. Groove forward, soulful, and rooted in jazz, R&B, and hip-hop. The album brings together an impressive lineup of collaborators, all contributing to Jamal's vision and sound. Let's check out the title track, Black Frequencies.
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0: That was Black Frequencies, written and produced by Jamal Nichols. You've been listening to the St. Louis Music Minute. I'm Joe Mancuso.
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That's Neil's right there with Joy and Pain here on 88.7 The Sound. Happy Friday to you. We kicked everything off with Candy Dolfer and Dave Stewart. We are your NPR music station, WSIE St. Louis. 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

0: That's Brock Walker right there with the Traffic Jam here on 88.7 The Sound. Didn't that sound good? Hi, I'm Robin Boyce. Before Brock, we heard from Steve Cole with Knockout. Then it was Brian Culberson along with Everett Harp with Keep Moving. Then Jazz Funk Soul with Simpatico. And my man Santana with Oye. Como va? You know, Carlos Santana started that group in 1966. So this group, Santana, is 60 years old. Congratulations. Great music, timeless music. And we're hearing it right here on this awesome radio station. You definitely hear the difference. So now you be the difference by continuing to give and making this station strong by going to WSIE.com/support and giving today. We've got some Randy Scott and Skinny Hightower, along with Alex Parchment coming up next right here on 88.7 The Sound.
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That's Kim Scott right there with Hide and Seek here on 88.7 The Sound. Happy Friday to you. Hi, I'm Robin Boyce. We kicked that set off with Donald Byrd at the top of the hour. We are your NPR music station, WSIE St. Louis. 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

0: That's Donald Fagen right there with I'm Not the Same Without You here on 88.7 The Sound. Hi, I'm Robin Voice. That sound is so good. Before Donald Fagen, we heard from Michael Manny with Night Shift. Then my girl, Natalie Cole with Orange Colored Sky. Then we had my girl, Paula Atherton with Right on Time. You know, kicking things off was T-Bone Walker with Every Day I Have the Blues. You know, this rhythm, this vibe, it's here because of you, so keep it going. 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We've got Paul Hardcastle and Down to the Bone coming up next, right here on 88.7 The Sound.
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That's Down to the Bone right there with Umph here on 88.7 The Sound. 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

That's Blake Aaron right there with The Upside here on 88.7 The Sound. It sounds so good. Hi, I'm Robin Boyce, and we kick things off with Mindy A. Bear. We are your NPR music station, WSIE St. Louis. 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

0: That's Carol Beth Drew with So Wonderful here on 88.7 The Sound. Yeah, Carol Beth is one of those really, really, really, really true artists when it comes to the music, the art form of it. She is significant in the St. Louis jazz genre of jazz. She's a pianist and has been around for the last 30 years, playing great music here in the St. Louis area. We kicked everything off with Richard Elliott with Chill Factor, Third Force with Time for Wonderful, Doug Jones with Tonight, and Lawson Rollins with Sunset Glow. You can't buy this vibe anywhere else, but you can support it. 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We've got some Warren Hill and Roberto Restuccia coming up next, right here on 88.7 The Sound.
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I love that. 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I'm Robin Boyce. So tune in tonight for the Friday Night Jam. That's going to be featuring some of St. Louis's top DJs. They're going to be spinning a wide variety of music from jazz, R&B, light hip-hop, world beats, funk, and beyond. So if you tune in sometime around that time, around 7 to 10 p.m., you're going to be kicking it up where people are just getting ready to go out. Folks who like, you know, go out to the clubs and things like that on Friday nights. This is a great station to tune into while you are getting ready. The Friday Night Jam right here on WSIE. 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

This is St. Louis's home for great jazz, smooth jazz, blues, easy R&B, and a whole lot more right here at WSIE with Lynn Roundtree on the horn. That was Flo. And before that, we heard Chris Standring, one of my favorite tunes from him from 2006's Soul Express album. That was Mumbo Jumbo. I'm Jason Church in with you. Happy Friday. We've got some great music on the way, including the new one from Sack Squatch. Also, we'll hear from Grant Green, Gino Rosaria, Thelonious Monk, and the Drifters coming up as well. Right now, here's Chris Hazleton's Boogaloo 7 from the Kansas City region. This one's called True Galoo on WSIE 88.7 The Sound, St. Louis's NPR Music Station.

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0: Yeah, classic stuff there from the Drifters, wrapping up that long set of music from 1964. That was Under the Boardwalk. Before that, we also heard Gino Rosario with Dance, Grant Green back there with Street of Dreams, Sasquatch's new one that was called Sold Out, that's S-O-L-E-D, out, and Thelonious Monk got us going on that set with Round Midnight. This rhythm doesn't rest, and our mission never stops, and neither should the support. 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Coming up, we've got Najee's new one, and also Horace Silver from 1965. 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That's the Show Me Jazz Festival on Saturday, June 13th. 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

great with us. We'll have a nice day filled with jazz all day long. We've got 3 Central opening up. Also, Jazz in Pink will be there, Marion Meadows and Alex Bunyan, and then, of course, the Blackbirds are headlining the show. I can't wait. More information about this show and tickets can be found either through our website at WSIE.com. You can go down to the calendar, and that has all of the links there. Or you can go to TicketBud, and they've got everything there if you search it that way for the Show Me Jazz Festival. Again, that's happening tomorrow, and the only time period that we're kind of keeping an eye out for right now is later on in the evening around 9 p.m. There might be some showers and so forth, but they're working through Breakaway Productions on adjusting as needed, just in case. We'll be broadcasting there all day tomorrow, too, so make sure you keep it right here for all of the updates about the Show Me Jazz Festival. We're going to get you back to the music now. We've got Christian McBride's Big Band featuring Jeffrey Osborne coming up, also Herbie Hancock. But first, here's Earl Klugh with the title cut to his 1981 album, Crazy for You, on WSIE.

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WSIE 88.7 The Sound. It's Steve Oliver and Peter White teaming up there for Dancing in the Sand. And before that, we heard Fish Belly Black with Ven Agosar. I'm Jason Church in with you on this Friday afternoon, and I wanted to let you know we've got a very special interview coming up at the top of the 5 p.m. hour, so make sure you stick around for that. We've got DJ Lady Jock and G Wiz of our Friday Night Jam fame. They are going to be interviewing Keith, which is one of the original founding members of the Blackbirds, who will be in town tomorrow for the Show Me Jazz Festival. We're going to talk with him in just a little while at the top of the 5 p.m. hour. In the meantime, I've got some David Sanborn on the way, also Jonathan Butler, Paul Brown, Bob Baldwin, and Connor Lowe with Ray Simmons on vocals. But first, here's Dizon and Kameen. 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

0: The WSIE Music Series is in full effect this summer, and we invite you to join us on Saturday, June 27th at the Outdoor Amphitheater on Herald Square in Collinsville, Illinois. The Yacht Rockers are back, and they'll take the stage from 7 until 9 p.m. A suggested donation of $10 per entrant will benefit WSIE 88.7 The Sound. 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

0: Great cover of Bob Marley there. That is Connor Lowe on the guitar, Ray Simmons on vocals, both from right here in St. Louis. That is Could You Be Loved, wrapping up that long set of music. Before that, we heard Bob Baldwin's new one, Hepnotic. Hep is the new hip. Also, David Sanborn did Senor Blues. Paul Brown, So Much to Say, and we started out that set with Jonathan Butler, one of my favorites from him going back to 1988. That was Sarah Sarah. 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On the way, we've got the latest from Pieces of a Dream and also a classic from Grover Washington Jr. That all starts in about a minute on WSIE. 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

That's Pieces of a Dream with their new one, Heading Out. And before that, it was Grover Washington Jr. with Let It Flow for Dr. J. Tune in every Friday night from 7 until 10 for the Friday Night Jam, featuring some of St. Louis's top DJs, spinning a wide variety of music from jazz to R&B, light hip-hop, world beat, funk, and beyond. 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And speaking of which, two of our luminaries from the Friday Night Jam, DJ Lady Jock and G-Wiz, will be interviewing Keith from the Blackbirds. He's one of the original founding members, and we'll talk with him about what's going on with the band and, of course, their performance tomorrow at the Show Me Jazz Festival in Herman, Missouri at the Clara Eidman Messmer Amphitheater. All of that coming up at the top of the 5 o'clock hour, so make sure you stick around to hear that. In the meantime, we've got David Garfield featuring Dave Koz on the way, and right now it's Miles Davis with Well You Needn't on WSIE.

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0: WSIE 88.7 The Sound. That is Nathan Mitchell and Kyle Schroeder with Summertime, Summer Vibes. And before that, it was the Jazz Masters with Sound of Summer. We're all about summer right now. I'm ready, I got to tell you. I'm Jason Churchin with you on this Friday afternoon, and as promised, we've got a very cool interview with Keith Kilgo from the Blackbirds, one of the founding members of the Blackbirds, who will be in town tomorrow at the Show Me Jazz Festival. In the meantime, I'm going to turn things over to DJ Lady Jock and G Wiz of the Friday Night Jam as they interview Keith Kilgo from the Blackbirds.
1: I am Lady Jock.
2: I'm G Wiz, the time traveler.
3: And I'm Keith Kilgo, Blackbirds.
1: Keith. How's it going, man?
3: It's going really good, really good. We had a really, really busy 2025, and we kind of did a little bit in the beginning of 2026, kind of took a little bit of time, you know, to do some things, getting ready to crank it right back up again towards the end of this year and all into 2027.
1: And y'all will be here this Saturday.
3: Yes, we will be there. I'm trying to remember the last time we played in, were on the same show with Tom Brown.
2: Oh, that had to be a long time ago.
3: Yeah, a long time ago. See, we did a stretch, and we actually played in Nashville, but that was 81. So, yeah, that's been a minute.
2: How many members are with the group that's coming here?
3: 9 totally. When I did, is because a lot of the music had horns and stuff. So, you know, it's hard playing the music with 5 guys and it's got a nice big horn section. And, you know, I couldn't bring all the horns, but I got 2 horns. And I added 2 vocalists, a young fella who was my student in high school, Paul Spires, and Kevin Tony, who was an original member who passed a couple of years ago. His daughter, Dominique Tony, is singing with us.
1: Wow.
2: Okay, she got so the
1: just,
2: chord.
1: You just kept it in the family.
3: Oh, absolutely. She knew the music better than we did. and she's also an actress, so if you look on Lifetime, you will see her in plenty of movies. Yeah, so she's an actress. She does commercials, Zambic, and all those commercials, you'll see her doing stuff there. So she's entrenched in the business. And then I have a young keyboardist who just graduated from Peabody School of Music here in Baltimore, Roberto Vieta, guitarist Charles Wright, and the horn players are Marshall Keys and Thad Wilson, and percussionist Sean Anthony, and the 2 original dinosaurs, Joe Hall on bass, and yours truly on the battery. We love St. Louis. We had, like I said, we haven't been there in a while. You know, we'll be there at the Show Me Festival with Donald Byrd's nephew, Alex Bunyan. You know, he's going to be on the show with, you know, playing as well. Haven't seen Alex in a minute. We have collectively from the Blackbirds, from Donald Byrd, from the Mizell brothers, because we recorded a lot of music with Larry and Fonz Mizell, and Bobby Humphrey and all that. We have about 250 songs.
1: All right, Mr. Key. We want to thank you.
3: Thank you.
2: No, sir. Thank you. It was enlightening.
1: Educational.
3: Well, thank you for having me. And I look forward to seeing you guys.
1: All righty.
0: And once again, that is going to be happening tomorrow out in Herman, Missouri at the Clara Eitman Messmer Outdoor Amphitheater with the Show Me Jazz Festival. The Blackbirds will be headlining, Alex Bunyan, Marion Meadows, Jazz in Pink, and 3 Central. Doors open at 2 p.m., the show at 3 p.m., and I want to thank DJ Lady Jock and also G Wiz once again for conducting that interview with Keith Kilgo from the Blackbirds. In the meantime, we'll get you right back to the music. We've got Red Holloway on the way, Young Gun Silver Fox, Craig Sharmat, Bob Mamet, Donald Byrd, and more. And right now, here is Donald Byrd's old band, the Blackbirds, with one of their most well-known tunes. From 1974, it's Walking in Rhythm on WSIE 88.7 The Sound, St. Louis's NPR Music Station.

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0: Yeah, from 1975, that is the man himself, Donald Byrd, right there with Places and Spaces, the title cut to that album, wrapping up that long set of music. Before that, it was Young Gun Silver Fox with Just for Pleasure. We also heard Red Holloway doing Three Steps Up Clark, Craig Charmat with Santa Barbara Cruising, and we started out that set with Bob Mamet on the keys and News from the Blues. I'm Jason Churchin with you, and we are here because someone before you said yes. 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On the way, we've got brand new stuff from Nicholas Cole on the keys and also a great tune from Jamiroquai doing a little acid jazz. That's coming up in about 30 seconds on WSIE.
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Great new stuff there from pianist Nicholas Cole right here on WSIE. That's his new one called Green Light. And before that, a little acid jazz from Jamiroquai with Tallulah. Now, Jamiroquai is actually the name of the band, for those of you that don't know, and JK is the lead singer of that one. So a lot of people will say, that's Jamiroquai with his song. No, it's their song, Tallulah. The 2026 WSIE Music Series continues on Saturday, June

27th from 7 until 9 p.m. as the Yacht Rockers come back to Herald Square Outdoor Amphitheater at the Press House in Collinsville. 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The Yacht Rockers, they do exactly what their name indicates. They play a lot of yacht rock. We're talking Steely Dan, the Doobie Brothers, Kenny Loggins, Poco, Hall & Oates, all kinds of things like that. 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It's a great night of music at Herald Square Outdoor Amphitheater, June 27th. That's a Saturday night, 7 until 9 p.m. with the Yacht Rockers. Back to the music we go. Speaking of yacht rock, well, I know he doesn't really like that term, but here's Donald Fagen, the front man from Steely Dan from his 1982 release, The Nightfly. This is Maxine on WSIE.

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It's Lamech on the guitar with Dance, and before that we heard Sade with absolutely my favorite song from them. That was 1985's Maureen. I'm Jason Churchin with you, and still to come, we've got Durant Jones and the Indications, also Pamela Williams, some Earth, Wind & Fire, Tom Braxton, and the Ivis John Band from here in St. Louis. A little blues from them coming up, too. Right now, here's Down to the Bone with The Bounce on WSIE 88.7 The Sound. We are St. Louis's NPR Music.

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0: As promised, that's some great blues rock there from the Ivis John Band from 2012. That is called Cruel to Me here on WSIE. Before that, it was Tom Braxton on the saxophone with Ruby J. We also heard Durant Jones and the Indications doing Smile. Pamela Williams, the saxtress back there with Meet Me in Malibu. And we started out that set with Earth, Wind, and Fire and September. Have you seen that Earth, Wind, and Fire documentary just yet that Questlove put together? That was fantastic. I watched that the other night, and it was just enthralling. There were a lot of things that I had no idea as far as Maurice White and the rest of the band were concerned, but definitely worth the watch if you get the opportunity. 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

Yeah, the fantastic mix of saxophone and great vocals there. That's Kem featuring Boney James with Give My Love. And before that, it was Nick Colleone on the guitar with What You Do to Me. I'm Jason Church, and it's just about time for me to get out of here. But before I go, I wanted to remind you that we've got a show coming up next Wednesday. That is June 17th at City Winery St. Louis. 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All right, up next, it's going to be the Friday Night Jam. This week, it's The Fellowship. They are in the hot seat bringing you some fantastic music. That is DJ Noon along with Scooter Brown, The Fellowship, from 7 until 10 tonight on WSIE, so make sure you stick around for that. Right now, let's get you back to the tunes. Here's Redman, Meldow, McBride, and Blade. This is Silly Little Love Song on WSIE 88.7 The Sound. I'll talk with you on Monday.

0: You've found St. Louis's home for great jazz, smooth jazz, blues, easy R&B, and more. 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